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4: Another low pressure system developing over the northern plains, and that'll get to us on Saturday. For now, just a few clouds overnight, low 60s. We'll get a sunny Friday. It looks pretty good, low 80s on the high. Down to 60 and some clouds on Friday night, and then some showers and thunderstorms will be popping up by afternoon on Sunday. We're expecting a cloudy day. We're staying at around 80. Rain is pretty likely on Saturday night, then we get a rainy Sunday. In the Skywatch Weather Center, I'm meteorologist Steve Hamilton.
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1: Another low pressure system developing over the northern plains, and that'll get to us on Saturday. For now, just a few clouds overnight, low 60s. We'll get a sunny Friday. Looks pretty good, low 80s on the high. Down to 60 and some clouds on Friday night, and then some showers and thunderstorms will be popping up by afternoon on Sunday. We're expecting a cloudy day. We're staying at around 80. Rain is pretty likely on Saturday night, then we get a rainy Sunday. In the Skywatch Weather Center, I'm meteorologist Steve Hamilton.
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0: and Carlini from 10 till 2 with Mid-Michigan's favorite hit. 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
12: Another low pressure system developing over the northern plains, and that'll get to us on Saturday. For now, just a few clouds overnight, low 60s. We'll get a sunny Friday. Looks pretty good, low 80s on the high. Down to 60 and some clouds on Friday night, and then some showers and thunderstorms will be popping up by afternoon on Sunday. We're expecting a cloudy day. We're staying at around 80. Rain is pretty likely on Saturday night, then we get a rainy Sunday. In the Skywatch Weather Center, I'm meteorologist Steve Hamilton.
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9: Another low pressure system developing over the northern plains, and that'll get to us on Saturday. For now, just a few clouds overnight, low 60s. We'll get a sunny Friday. Looks pretty good, low 80s on the high. Down to 60 and some clouds on Friday night, and then some showers and thunderstorms will be popping up by afternoon on Sunday. We're expecting a cloudy day. We're

0: 80. Rain is pretty likely on Saturday night, then we get a rainy Sunday. In the Skywatch Weather Center, I'm meteorologist Steve Hamilton.
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0: and Carlini from 10 till 2 with Mid-Michigan's favorite hits. 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
1: Another low pressure system developing over the northern plains, and that'll get to us on Saturday. For now, just a few clouds overnight, low 60s. We'll get a sunny Friday. Looks pretty good. Low 80s on the high. Down to 60 and some clouds on Friday night, and then some showers and thunderstorms will be popping up by afternoon on Sunday. We're expecting a cloudy day. We're staying at around 80. Rain is pretty likely on Saturday night, then we get a rainy Sunday. In the Skywatch Weather Center, I'm meteorologist Steve Hamilton.
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10: Another low pressure system developing over the northern plains, and that'll get to us on Saturday. For now, just a few clouds overnight, low 60s. We'll get a sunny Friday. It looks pretty good, low 80s on the high. Down to 60 and some clouds on Friday night, and then some showers and thunderstorms will be popping up by afternoon on Sunday. We're expecting a cloudy day. We're staying at around 80. Rain is pretty likely on Saturday night, then we get a rain.

0: 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In the Skywatch Weather Center, I'm meteorologist Steve Hamilton.
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and Carlini from 10 till 2 with Mid-Michigan's favorite hit. 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
7: Another low pressure system developing over the northern plains, and that'll get to us on Saturday. For now, just a few clouds overnight, low 60s. We'll get a sunny Friday. Looks pretty good, low 80s on the high. Down to 60 and some clouds on Friday night, and then some showers and thunderstorms will be popping up by afternoon on Sunday. We're expecting a cloudy day. We're staying at around 80. Rain is pretty likely on Saturday night, then we get a rainy Sunday. In the Skywatch Weather Center, I'm meteorologist Steve Hamilton.
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4: Another low pressure system developing over the northern plains, and that'll get to us on Saturday. For now, just a few clouds overnight, low 60s. We'll get a sunny Friday. It looks pretty good. Low 80s on the high. Down to 60 and some clouds on Friday night, and then some showers and thunderstorms will be popping up by afternoon on Sunday. We're expecting a cloudy day. We're staying at around 80. Rain is pretty likely on Saturday night, then we get a rainy Sunday. In the Skywatch Weather Center, I'm meteorologist Steve Hamilton.
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3: Another low pressure system developing over the northern plains, and that'll get to us on Saturday. For now, just a few clouds overnight, low 60s. We'll get a sunny Friday. Looks pretty good, low 80s on the high. Down to 60 and some clouds on Friday night, and then some showers and thunderstorms will be popping up by afternoon on Sunday. We're expecting a cloudy day. We're staying at around 80. Rain is pretty likely on Saturday night, then we get a rainy Sunday. In the Skywatch Weather Center, I'm meteorologist Steve Hamilton.
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10: Sunny go of it for today, and our high temperature into the low 80s. We're going to maintain the dry weather as the night goes on, our low right at 60. On Saturday, dry early. Start to work in at least a couple of showers by the afternoon. The high back to 80. And then showers and possible thunderstorms with the frontal system Saturday night. So the wet weather easing early on Sunday. The high low 80s. Keeping dry weather in the forecast for Monday. It looks like for Tuesday, too. In the Sky Watch Weather Center, I'm meteorologist Jennifer Naramore.
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2: Sunny go of it for today, and our high temperature into the low 80s. We're going to maintain the dry weather as the night goes on, our low right at 60. On Saturday, dry early. Start to work in at least a couple of showers by the afternoon. The high back to 80. And then showers and possible thunderstorms with the frontal system Saturday night. So the wet weather easing early on Sunday. The high low 80s. You can dry weather in the forecast for Monday. It looks like for Tuesday too. In the Skywatch Weather Center, I'm meteorologist Jennifer Naramore.

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2: 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Make a fancy snack plate for dinner. Take a walk somewhere you've never been. Put on your nicest pajamas. Even bake a dessert just because you can. Even maybe have theme nights like a midweek game night, something like that. Basically, the idea is to stop treating Monday through Thursday like a four-day filler before the weekend to give yourself something to look forward to. Mom may have been on to something when she told you to sit up straight. Study found that people who naturally sat more upright reported more positive emotions and made better decisions than people who hunched over. Researchers say now the effect is modest, but they believe something as simple as your desk height, computer screen position, or overall posture can subtly influence how you feel and how you make decisions. And back to school shopping has apparently become a financial Super Bowl for parents, and some are going into debt just to make sure the kids don't feel left out. Majorities say back to school shopping is their most financially stressful event of the year. Some parents cutting back on restaurants, hobbies, even savings to pay for it. Others using buy now, pay later plans, personal loans, even pawning things. Tigers beat Cleveland 3-0, won the series 2-1. They host the White Sox today at 6:40. The PGA, the FedEx St. Jude Championship, round one is done. Michael Thor Bjornsson, Jordan Spieth, Kurt Kitayama, Jake Knapp, and Michael Kim, all one-stroke leaders. And NASCAR on Saturday, racing at Richmond, 7 o'clock. It's on USA and HBO Max if you want to watch. I'm Rob Ryan, and you are up to date.
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2: Sunny go of it for today, and our high temperature into the low 80s. We're going to maintain the dry weather as the night goes on, our low right at 60. On Saturday, dry early. Start to work in at least a couple of showers by the afternoon, the high back to 80. And then showers and possible thunderstorms with a frontal system Saturday night, to the wet weather easing early on Sunday, the high low 80s. Keeping dry weather in the forecast for Monday, and it looks like for Tuesday too. In the Sky Watch Weather Center, I'm meteorologist Jennifer Naramore.

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2: Forget Grandma's recipe box. Your next cooking lesson could come from here. I'll tell you more in a minute. Study found that babies who grow up around dogs can be healthier, need fewer rounds of antibiotics, and are less likely to develop respiratory infections during the first year. Researchers believe exposure to microbes associated with dogs may help influence the developing immune system, with those microbes potentially accounting for part of the protective effect. Researchers say the finding adds growing evidence that the microbial environment babies encounter early in life can affect their health. Think that exhausting yourself at the gym before bed is going to help you sleep? Not necessarily. Sleep specialists say intense workouts can leave your heart rate and body temp elevated, make it harder to wind down. Now, they recommend finishing vigorous exercise at least 2 hours before bedtime. Avoid caffeine-heavy pre-workout supplements. And if you want to exercise in the evening, lighter activities, stretching, yoga, Pilates, or an easy walk may actually help you relax and sleep better. And forget Grandma's recipe box. Social media is becoming the new cooking teacher for millions of Americans. Almost half of us are using socials for ideas about what to make, learning how to make something, and looking at cooking videos have inspired people to try new foods. In fact, almost half say they plan to try at least one viral recipe every single month.

0: The Loons beat South Bend last night, 8-6. They host South Bend again today, 7:05. In the LPGA, the Standard Portland Classic, round one is done. Mariel Galdiano is one-stroke leader. Indy at the Grand Prix of Ontario on Sunday. That's at noon. Races on Fox. I'm Rob Ryan, and you are up to date.
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0: 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Hey, congratulations to the latest winner of our final Friday fix-up, Teresa Sanderson of Midland, the July winner. We just made that announcement. Final Friday fix-up is with Bruce and Sons and Coleman on last Friday of the month, which this month now will be August 28th. 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
3: Sunny go of it for today, and our high temperature into the low 80s. We're going to maintain the dry weather as the night goes on, our low right at 60. On Saturday, dry early. Start to work in at least a couple of showers by the afternoon. The high back to 80. And then showers and possible thunderstorms with the frontal system Saturday night. So the wet weather easing early on Sunday. The high low 80s. Keeping dry weather in the forecast for Monday. It looks like for Tuesday, too. In the Sky Watch Weather Center, I'm meteorologist Jennifer Naramore.

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2: Oh, we are shopping. I'm going to tell you more in a minute. If you're not ready to say, I love you yet, relationship experts say there are some signs you are falling in love, include wanting to understand your partner's side of an argument, being able to overcome problems together, creating new traditions, genuinely enjoying your time together, even loving the way they smell. Other signs include wanting to understand their love language, prioritizing their needs, encouraging them, being willing to try things, and valuing their opinion when you are making plans for the future. Cooler temps are not just a reminder to break out of your favorite, break your favorite hoodie. They're also a good time to prepare your pets for fall. Vets recommend sweaters or jackets for short-haired dogs, heated beds or blankets at night, and limiting time outside as temperatures drop. And keep an eye on their paws for cracks and dryness. Watch out for seasonal dangers too, toxic plants, things like mushrooms, antifreeze, and piles of leaves that can hide sharp objects, debris, and even mold. Apparently, we're still much a nation of online shoppers. New survey found about 93% of us, almost everybody, had made an online purchase last week, with the average household getting about 3 packages a week. That's 150 deliveries a year. Free shipping is the major motivator. Almost everybody said it influences where they shop, and almost everybody admitted they have added something to their cart just to hit that free shipping minimum. Lions last night, first preseason game, lost to Cincinnati 16-14 in the Champions Tour in golf, the Boeing Classic. They get started playing that one today. I'm Rob Ryan, and you are up to date.
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11: Sunny go of it for today and our high temperature into the low 80s. We're going to maintain the dry weather as the night goes on, our low right at 60. On Saturday, dry early. Start to work in at least a couple of showers by the afternoon, the high back to 80. And then showers and possible thunderstorms with the frontal system Saturday night to the wet weather easing early on Sunday, the high low 80s. Keeping dry weather in the forecast for Monday. It looks like for Tuesday, too. In the Skywatch Weather Center, I'm meteorologist Jennifer Naramore.
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0: 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I'm Ian Carlini. 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
5: Sunny go of it for today, and our high temperature into the low 80s. We're going to maintain the dry weather as the night goes on, our low right at 60. On Saturday, dry early. Start to work in at least a couple of showers by the afternoon. The high back to 80. And then showers and possible thunderstorms with the frontal system Saturday night. So the wet weather easing early on Sunday. The high low 80s. Keeping dry weather in the forecast for Monday. And it looks like for Tuesday, too. In the Skywatch Weather Center, I'm meteorologist Jennifer Naramore.
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6: Chance for wet weather coming our way through the latter half of the weekend. Wall-to-wall sunshine today, warming up to about 85 for the high. Tonight, scattered clouds around and a low near 60. And partly to mostly cloudy for tomorrow. Highs are up between 80 and 85 degrees. New system giving us some showery weather late Saturday night, and then rounds of showers and a few thunderstorms starting to head in for Sunday. We'll see a little bit of that by early Sunday night. In the Sky Watch Weather Center, I'm meteorologist Jennifer Naramore.
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I'm Ann Carlini. 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
5: Chance for wet weather coming our way through the latter half of the weekend. Wall-to-wall sunshine today, warming up to about 85 for the high. Tonight, scattered clouds around at a low near 60. And partly to mostly cloudy for tomorrow. Highs are up between 80 and 85 degrees. New system giving us some showery weather late Saturday night, and then rounds of showers and a few thunderstorms starting to head in for Sunday. We'll see a little bit of that by early Sunday night. In the Sky Watch Weather Center, I'm meteorologist Jennifer Naramore.
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0: 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I'm Ann Carlini. 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

0: 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I'm Ann Carlini. 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

0: 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I'm Ann Carlini. Well, all of us knows at least one person that has been impacted by cancer, and that is why the American Cancer Society's Midland County Relay for Life is so important. Not only do we have a chance to fundraise for the American Cancer Society, but also acknowledge those people in our lives that have battled cancer. So please join us Saturday, September 12th at the Midland Fairgrounds. 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

0: New system giving us some showery weather late Saturday night, and then rounds of showers and a few thunderstorms starting to head in for Sunday. See a little bit of that by early Sunday night. In the Sky Watch Weather Center, I'm meteorologist Jennifer Naramore.
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2: Chance for wet weather coming our way through the latter half of the weekend. Wall-to-wall sunshine today, warming up to about 85 for the high. Tonight, scattered clouds around at a low near 60. And partly to mostly cloudy for tomorrow. Highs are up between 80 and 85 degrees. New system giving us some showery weather late Saturday night, and then rounds of showers and a few thunderstorms starting to head in for Sunday. We'll see a little bit of that by early Sunday night. In the Skywatch Weather Center, I'm meteorologist Jennifer Naramore.
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I am Clint James. I hope you're doing well today. 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
2: WMRX Beaverton, WMPX Midland, W299CK Midland, Mid-Michigan's sunny 97.7 and 107.7. 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

0: 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Clint James with you. I hope you're doing well today. Be sure to find us on social media. 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We're just like you. We want to make sure that you know what we have going on. 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I forgot. 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It's so easy now to be connected. 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I'm sure some of you remember going to the computer room, right? 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Well, that came after a slight altercation with a family member. 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Anyway, all of that just to remind you to join our social media family. I am Clint James with Mid-Michigan's favorite hits, Sunny 97.7 and 107.7.
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1: Chance for wet weather coming our way through the latter half of the weekend. Wall-to-wall sunshine today, warming up to about 85 for the high. Tonight, scattered clouds around at a low near 60. And partly to mostly cloudy for tomorrow. Highs are up between 80 and 85 degrees. New system giving us some showery weather late Saturday night, and then rounds of showers and a few thunderstorms starting to head in for Sunday. We'll see a little bit of that by early Sunday night. In the Sky Watch Weather Center, I'm meteorologist Jennifer Naramore.
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0: 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Elton John! I'm still standing. Yeah. 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
2: Chance for wet weather coming our way through the latter half of the weekend. Wall-to-wall sunshine today, warming up to about 85 for the high. Tonight, scattered clouds around at a low near 60. And partly to mostly cloudy for tomorrow. Highs are up between 80 and 85 degrees. New system giving us some showery weather late Saturday night, and then rounds of showers and a few thunderstorms starting to head in for Sunday. We'll see a little bit of that by early Sunday night. In the Sky Watch Weather Center, I'm meteorologist Jennifer Naramore.
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It's Clint James with you. 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I appreciate you spending some time with me, but I know what you want. 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

0: It's Clint James with Mid-Michigan's Favorite Hits. Who's up for an adventure this weekend? You don't even have to leave the house. All you have to do, turn the radio on and find out where John Gonzalez and Amy Sherman are heading this Sunday morning. 7 a.m. is Behind the Mitten. Tag along with Gonzo and Amy on their happenings around our beautiful state of Michigan. 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It's Behind the Mitten, Michigan's premier travel radio show, and it happens every Sunday morning at 7 a.m. right here on Sunny 97.7 and 107.7, Mid-Michigan's Favorite Hits.
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4: Low pressure to our south will be moving into our area, so we've got some rain coming up over the weekend. For the overnight hours, a few clouds, a little bit breezy, and we're in the upper 50s. Some cloud cover on Saturday. We shouldn't see any rain, though. We'll be in the low 80s, and then we get more clouds and a good chance of showers and thunderstorms on Saturday night. Upper 60s, rain looks pretty likely most of the day on Sunday, mid 80s. In the Skywatch Weather Center, I'm meteorologist Steve Hamilton.
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I am Clint James. I hope all is well today. Thanks for hanging out for a little bit this afternoon. If you haven't heard yet, Relay for Life is coming to the Midland County Fairgrounds in September, and it's happening with the American Cancer Society. 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I know I'm not alone in saying cancer. It can go straight to HE double hockey sticks. 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

0: 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The Drive a Cure Golf Scramble coming up in September is to help Mid-Michigan families who are dealing with a rare brain and spinal cord condition. If that sounds like something that you'd like to support, get your name in the prize computer on the front page of our website, clicking to win to get a free foursome into that golf scramble. And the way I figure, if you end up winning, the $500 you would have spent to get a foursome on the course can just be used at the events. Raffles, auction items, things like that. 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Be sure you're into the prize computer before then. 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
12: weather. Low pressure to our south will be moving into our area, so we've got some rain coming up over the weekend. For the overnight hours, a few clouds, a little bit breezy, and we're in the upper 50s. Some cloud cover on Saturday. We shouldn't see any rain, though. We'll be in the low 80s, and then we get more clouds and a good chance of showers and thunderstorms on Saturday night. Upper 60s, rain looks pretty likely most of the day on Sunday, mid 80s. In the Skywatch Weather Center, I'm meteorologist Steve Hamilton.
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10: Low pressure to our south will be moving into our area, so we've got some rain coming up over the weekend. For the overnight hours, a few clouds, a little bit breezy, and we're in the upper 50s. Some cloud cover on Saturday. We shouldn't see any rain, though. We'll be in the low 80s, and then we get more clouds and a good chance of showers and thunderstorms on Saturday night. Upper 60s, rain looks pretty likely most of the day on Sunday, mid 80s. In the Skywatch Weather Center, I'm meteorologist Steve Hamilton.
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